I go for walks, to the movies, maybe to the park. I have a seat on the same old bench to watch the children play. You know, tomorrow is their future, but for me, just another day. They all gather around me. They seem to know my name. We laugh, tell a few jokes, but it still doesn't ease my pain. I know I can't hide from a memory, though day after day I've tried. I keep saying she'll be back, but today

0: van nummer, hè? 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
1: Leon came along to see me on the road. Took the time to come backstage and make himself known. Though we'd never been real close, as friends we'd shared sometimes. Worked the clubs once, traveled music together.

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I telephoned my flowers with some words I hoped were kind.

goodness gracious. That was an oldie but a goodie, I told you that. 196 WINF. As we continue with Ronnie Wood's brother, the Art Woods, taking his name for the name of the band, and What Shall I Do, as we get Bob 60 Splash underway this week. Oh yeah, we got a show and a half for you to be sure.

0: Rhythm and blues from the early 60s. They formed in 1963. And add in their ranks one John Lord, leader from the band Deep Purple. They were the Artwoods.
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0: Steve Miller Band, Children of the Future at that, on Capitol Records, his vintage vinyl. Maybe you relate to Steve Miller Band to their later classic rock hits such as The Joker and Fly Like an Eagle. But the California Band was formed in 1966 by Steve as the Steve Miller Blues Band. Signing to Capitol, they dropped the word blues. A year later, they appeared at the Monterey Pop Festival and soon after backing Chuck Berry. Later in 1968,

They went to London and recorded their debut album, a vintage vinyl album, that Children of the Future. And our first track was written by Steve, and it's literally called Roll With It, as we do it. Vintage Vinyl on Bob 60's Flash.

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0: You better believe that. We say hi to Sue Lanham today. Good to hear from you. Couple of songs to get you rolling. Yep. Back to back. Here come the Rolling Stones and two to get you rolling. Kicking off with Street Fighting Man from Beggar's Banquet.

0: two to get your rolling songs today for Sue Lenham on the show. Goodness me, we had a couple of goodies in there. Straight Fighting Man from Beggar's Banquet and Little by Little from the Rolling Stones one.
1: Razzle Dazzle.
0: Yeah, it was a bit of a stonker, wasn't it? Okay, we got Beat the Beats coming up a little bit later on. Great Grandma's Glorious Gramophone. And we got Sandy Posey as our spotlight artist. In the meantime, instrumentally yours, Captain Scarlet with Barry Gray's orchestra.

Sandy Posey, often referred to as a country artist, Sandra Lou Posey, was recommended by her aunt and offered work as a session singer. She was heard on Percy Sledge, When a Man Loves a Woman, and songs by Bobby Goldsboro and Tommy Rowe. Her first solo single was Kiss Me Goodnight under the name of Sandy Carmel. A demo disc of Born a Woman caused quite a stir and helped her secure a contract with MGM Records. She's Spotlight Artist.

0: was the first single, Single Girl. And there's her initial success. Born a Woman, Sandy Posey, back later.
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0: 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Okay, let's do this.
1: Something golden.
2: Great grandma's glorious gramophone.
0: Ella Mae Moore's 40 Cups of Coffee. Ella was a popular American singer at home with blues, jazz, country, often blending genres. She was seen as an influence on later rock and roll. Her shellac 78 of 40 Cups of Coffee was released in 1953.

There you go, a little bit of coffee from Ella Mae Morse from 1953. Great grandma's glorious gramophone. We do that every other week. Okay, let's do it. Groovy instrumental from the Scatterlights and Freedom.

Deadly ska rather than reggae. We'll have some reggae though a little bit later in the show, don't worry. Got Danny Livingstone later. Okay, back to Steve Miller Band, Children of the Future album, Vintage Vinyl today. The second album, Sailor and a Brave New World, followed, that featured the song Space Cowboy, a number that was to give the band their nickname. By the 70s, the band's style changed radically. The early material was predominantly blues rock with psychedelic influences, and later pop rock, embraced by radio stations universally. Written by Buster Brown, this is a cover of his best-known recording of Fannie Mae. It's the Steve Miller Band, Vintage Vinyl today, and their album, Children of the Future, right here on your Bob 60s Splash.

0: She's Felice Taylor, and she's got Love coming on, original 45 on The Splash. Sandy Posey today is spotlight artist, the composer of Born a Woman. Martha Sharp also wrote Sandy's next record called Single Girl, which gains lots of plays on British offshore radio and made it a hit. We featured Sandy's album, also named Single Girl, before on The Splash. Sandy's final hit single of the 60s was a track called I Take It Back. And our final offering from her today, she's spotlight artist, right here on your Bob 60 Splash, mate.
1: Here he comes now. I've got to tell him somehow. I could put it off till later.

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1: Beat. The Beats with Bob.
0: Okay, let's have a bash at this one, shall we? Second clue of this one, but we give you the first clue first. The Beats are from an original version of a song covered by many, including Betty Harris, The Troggs, and Georgie Fame. And our second clue this week, the artist in question had his biggest hit with a song called Ya Ya. Do you know who it is? These are The Beats. I reckon you can do this one. I do. Studio at redsoundsradio.co.uk. Or you can catch us up on the socials. No problem with that. We'd love to hear from you. If you can do Beat the Beats, number 67. Can you believe it? Yeah. Danny Livingstone, as promised, with Rudy.

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0: Hi to Gary Rosner. Couple of songs for you back to back. And two from you get this going. With Diana Ross and the Supremes and Reflections. 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

0: This is Laura. I'm deep sea cruising on the splash. I'm daring to be different.
1: Ooh, you're a holiday.

Barry Rosner selected his two from you today. Songs today included the Diana Ross Supreme Songs Reflections, and with a few fish and chips in there, original 45, the Bee Gees and Holiday. Yeah. Do you like your fish and chips crispy, do you? Or do you like soggy batter? Oh, can't be anything worse, can there? Okay, here we go with Mark Winter and Venus in Blue Jeans, cover Lover. The song was originally a hit for Jimmy Clanton in 1962.

0: Mark Winter, cover lover, new music right now, Illy in Your Head. Glasgow, Scotland girl Emily Middlemass, known as Illy, is a multi-instrumentalist singer-songwriter responsible for co-writing the 2025 Eurovision entry for Switzerland. Former X Factor finalist, Illy's composition Step Into the Dark, the Trix theme for the animated series of Winx. She composed that. Her new EP has Mean to Me as the lead single, and listen out too for her Super Elastic, which is rather nice, and In Your Head.
1: And now, the pick of the week.

In Your Head, our pick of the week from Ely today. Nice stuff too. Gonna go continental right now, a weekly trip across the universe almost. We go to Japan this time and catch up with a track I couldn't possibly pronounce called Holidays of the Night.

that's a bit crazy, isn't it? Valanga de la Mora, something like that. Anyway, Holidays of the Night, Japanese from 1963, featuring the group Peanuts. Bit of a change. Every time I say I'm going to dump the foreign exchange spot, people say, no, don't do that, it's a bit of fun. So's this. We like this group. Yes, we do. Spencer Davis and Give Me Some Lovin'. Hey!

just love that Hammond organ in there and that thumping bass, don't you? Yeah, glad you do. Glad you do. Bob Sexy smashing hi to Kelly Edwards. Couple of people here to stay high to today. Ellen Dawes and Janice Slater. Good to hear from you on the program. And as always, we keep those songs moving. Here comes one you don't hear every day from Hedgehoppers Anonymous. And don't you dare push me, baby.

side of All I Have to Do Is Dream, written by Roy Orbison. Claudette, a tribute to his first wife, Claudette, right here on your Splash. Sadly, that means we're out of time. Better say hi to Phil Tilson, Chris Turner, Gloria Hilden. Also got in touch with the show this week. Thank you very much for being there. This is David Allen and the Arrows and Shapes of Things to Come, written by Man and Wheel. It's on Tower Records on the album Wild in the Streets album. There you go. That's that. Certainly hope you've got some fun out of the show today. Look forward to seeing you next time on The Splash. You take very special care, and as always, live from our Thames Estuary Studios, Bob 60 Splash is a Red Sands Radio production. Definitely over to you and out from me. Be good.

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I have a seat on the same old bench to watch the children play. You know, tomorrow is their future. But for me, just another day. 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They seem to know my name. 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I keep saying, she'll be back, but today again.

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He was big and bent and gray and old, and I looked at him and my blood ran cold, and I said, my name is Sue.

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I tell you, I fought tougher men, but I really can't remember when. He kicked like a mule and he bit like a crocodile. I heard him laugh and then I heard him cussing. He went for his gun and I pulled mine first. He stood there looking at me and I saw him smile. He said, son, this world is rough, and if a man's gonna make it, he's gotta be tough. And I know I wouldn't be there to help you along. So I give you that name and I said goodbye. I knew you'd have to get tough or die. And it's that name that helped to make you strong. Yeah. He said, now you just fought one hell of a fight, and I know you hate me and you got the right to kill me now, and I wouldn't blame you if you do. But you ought to thank me before I die for the gravel in your guts and the spit in your eye, 'cause I'm the that named you Sue.

sticks to writing songs in a wee house on Charlotte Street. I take a walking stick from my hotel. The ghost of Dirty Dick is still in search of Little Nell.